the blues. And if I play that game of love, I know I just can't lose. When they spin that wheel of fortune, all I do is kiss my chips. And I know I'm bound to win, yeah, 'cause I've got lucky lips. Lucky.

find myself alone when each day's through. Yes, I'll admit that I'm a fool for you, because you're mine.